0: 959. Conexión. 959. Conexión.
1: I bring her coffee in the morning. She brings me in a piece. I take her out to fancy restaurants. She takes the sadness out of me.

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DJ. 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Hey.

0: No, it's not. I heard you talking a minute ago. I know you don't talk like that.
1: Neither do you, because nobody actually talks like this. You choose to talk like this. Today, I chose to talk like this.

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you about not just dancing, but feeling the music. What you feel in the music is what makes you dance. It's what inspires you to create outside of doing what you learn in class. You have to put some of you. I want you to start by learning

all about not just dancing, but feeling the music. What you feel in the music is what makes you dance. It's what inspires you to create outside of doing what you learn in class. You have put some of you. I want you to start by learning where the beat is.

Feeling the groove on this one. From Roel. Track entitled Where Is The Beat At? We started off with Drop of the Hat. Get back. From Matt Shrewd. And you got the sounds of Lex Luca live in the mix. Get back. We do it each and every week. We call it In Tune. And it's so good to have you with us today. Get back. If you're feeling the music, I publish the full track list on my socials. All the usual spaces and places at Lex Luca.

Jazzy with this one. Jazzy Revenge from the Disco Ballers. Goes out to Bravina. Good to see you over the weekend. And of course, shout out to all the Gunners out there. Champions.

You got the sounds of Lex Luca live in the mix, broadcasting from London town. Shout out to all the house music lovers. We do it each and every week. We call it In Tune. And if you're feeling the music, jump online. Search me up on the socials and I publish the full track listing.

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We call it In Tune, we do it each and every week. And it's so good to have you with us today.

The bounce on this one. Demure alongside DJ Sneak, Good Old Days. And before that you heard this. Before that you heard Think Big. Hector Kuto and Kiwik. Brilliant collaboration on that one. As we keep it moving.

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Shouts to all the house music lovers. My name is Lex Luca, live in the mix. Thanks for being here.

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1: It's a goddamn shame.
0: Late Night Cuts. Before that you heard Keep On from Veils. And in the mix you heard State of Mind by Roulet. Got the sounds of Lex Luca live in the mix from London Town, broadcasting all around the world. So good to be here. Thanks for sticking with us. Remember, full track listing is available on my socials. Hit me up on all the usual spaces and places at Lex Luca.

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